0: 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Antes, The Baylor Project, de Herbie Hancock e Jean Baylor, Tell Me a Story.
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Oh, I'd love to go out fishing in a river or a creek, but I don't enjoy it half as much

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